0: Suzanne.
1: Suzanne.
0: 1204 West Maple Avenue South, 1204 West Maple Avenue South in Jerome. 17 says that there are subjects doing drugs in the camper in the backyard.
2: Go ahead.
0: 501 East Madison, 501 East Madison, apartment number 17 for a battery report.
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0: you. 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You're going to have fire and C-Med en route to the jail for a 54-year-old male who fell.
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0: you a ticket for Northbrook Mobile Home Park again. John Reed's calling, wanting Casey to be served again.
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1: Chatham 122-29.
0: 19. Killed the 52 there. I'm in 1300 block of South 11th.
1: Versus James. Male, 050594, 5594.

0: 122, I'm seeing James Bell out of Chatham, board at 9429 clear. I just used an iPhone card on him.
1: I did. Thank you. I'll be secure.
0: 24.
2: Q19, are you away from your AVL? Your AVL's in the 3000 of South 11th.
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0: Somebody just been shooting a gun over on 11th Street. Looks like it's going to be probably on the east side, probably on Pine or Spruce, something that way.
2: Last name Hatcher. Henry Adam Tom Charles Henry Edward Robert. First name is going to be Jasmine. John Adam Sam. Mary Ida Nora Edward. Mildred Lee Edward. Hatcher Jasmine Edward. 51003, 51003, feel like.
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2: 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I'm around the corner, dispo.
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0: Shots fired. I'm going to go to the scene and check and fix your hotel victim. Store property damage.
1: 926, you recovered. 10-9.
0: I'm behind a vehicle that's fleeing from me. It's going to be Frank Young, 7720. 202. It's going to be a black GSD. We're going to be going eastbound on Kansas, heading, going on MLK now. He's going to go to the crime scene and see if there's any damage.
1: 10-4. 942, your traffic.
0: We're now on
1: 926, go.
0: 15th and Stewart going westbound. The back right tire is flat on the vehicle.
1: 15th and Stewart westbound. Black, back tire is flat. 10-4.
0: We're approaching the intersection of 12th and Stewart.
1: Approaching 12th and Stewart. 10-4.
0: Vehicle is now in the grass area behind the house on 12th and Stewart. Well, I got one jumping out, going westbound.
1: Description.
0: Black man's red. He's now in the alleyway between 11th and 12th. Picture got one black male wearing short gray sand pants, black shirt, going westbound. There's one still in the car right now.
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2: We're going to be on a regular at 10 and a half street. One of us, I'm trying to think of going back to the car.
3: Not with the car. If they still looking for people, I'm good here for now.
1: Animal 4-10-4. 847-10-4. 926.
2: We're secure with the one. Can somebody go back to the car and make sure there's still another person in the car?
1: 847 is out there. Animal 4, your traffic.
4: I'm just making sure, are we looking for anybody else, and where was the vehicle?
1: Two people, Ren. 26.
2: I need a canine out here for our search. Tell everybody not to walk the path until we get a canine out here, please.
1: 10-4.
3: Hey, 926, I'm off the car.
1: 847 is out with the vehicle, 964.
4: What was the last known direction of the other subject?
1: 926, last known direction.
2: Unknown for the passenger. Most likely he went eastbound. He was a black male wearing a gray shirt, heavier set.

0: 85. Do we have somebody out at the scene of the shot fire? What's our status there?
1: I need a unit out of 1133 East Spruce.

0: 10-6, Bruce.
1: 10-4. Like a 926. Units in the area of 11th and Pine for the shots fired. 10-43, we've got three canines en route to you for the article search.

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1: Telling me that they were trying to call for an ambulance for their mom. I'm going to get details on the patient.

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4: 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MBH 23, take it over. I'm going to be 10-8. I'll get you dispo.
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0: Our code 30 is advising that the shoot, someone shot at him wearing a black hoodie, and he was dark complected.
1: On foot or?
0: 10-4.
1: And where did that happen?
0: At the original scene.
2: Frank A. Smith.
1: Go for it. So it's going to be 1133 East Spruce.
2: Sir, 228 North Daniel. We have a deputy out, 64-year-old female, complaining of leg pain.
1: Copy.

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0: 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I'll be out at Lynn and Primrose.
1: Have one.

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0: We have ID available.
1: Negative. Do we have a scene?
0: There's multiple shell casings over here at 11th and Spruce. I'm sorry, 12th and Spruce.
1: 10-4.
0: Also project out damage on the residence at the northwest, I'm sorry, northeast corner. Oh, no, I'm sorry, northwest corner.
1: 10-4. Like a 964, I'm sorry, I just, 579 is working, she's around.
0: Simple.

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0: I didn't hear if you guys got an address for where I'm at with the detainee. We're behind 1127 South 11th in the rear of the house.
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2: copy.
1: Spruce?
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건드리면 참. 125 Nissan 4302, when you crash, their backyard neighbor says that they're burning something, it smells bad. Should we, like, an officer to speak to them about it?

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1: 9-5-1, 10-4, which one? The first one or the second one?
0: First.
1: 10-4. And what's your 20?
0: I believe 12th on Spruce Road now.
1: 10-4. 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
1: 2316 Yale, caller advised her boyfriend batted her. She previously called for this thing, canceled. Mail's back at the residence, 2316 Yale.
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1: South Street Court.
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0: 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Cross streets are Kirkwood Drive and Toronto Road.
1: Yeah, we can alert at this time.

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0: 401 Milton, 401 Milton Apartment 4, closing a disturbance with their daughter, Alicia Worthy. She lives here. 401 Milton.
1: En route. En route.
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0: 2913 South 13th, 25 at the city police front desk. A female came in to report a domestic situation, and they're now requesting a deputy due to it being a county address.
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0: 11th Premier. Respond to 2124 Watcher Avenue. It's going to be for a 17-year-old male who has shortness of breath.
1: Good.
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1: America 15, we are loaded up and headed to St. Juan's, Star Mountain 11.4, 11.4.
0: 2800 Ridge, near lot 106, the resident's son is outside yelling, white male, black shirt, red writing. There's a heated 1016 in the background.
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0: 1226 North 3rd, speak with a person named Chase, reference to criminal damage, advising a Peyton subject kicked the door and left. 43 Peyton does live there and has not been evicted.
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3: Did you want to
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0: 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Did you make service on the Asthma Salem in Chatham earlier?
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1: 23.

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1: Correction. 210, I'll get you another. If you can start for 4227 Bissell Road, 4227 Bissell Road, 17 is Jonathan McCune. Says he's in a 1016 with Brittany Hall. There's a female in the background. Male is stating that the female battered him.
0: En route.
1: 226. You start the back 210 on that disturbance.
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0: 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Cross streets are Federal Way and Meridian Street.
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2: 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One's going to be at the Thornton, and one is going to be at Veterans Wabash.
3: 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You head over to Helping Hands at 2200 Shale. 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
0: Both units, 101 East Adams State House Inn, male walking around by the white Dodge pickup on the west side of the building, looking in windows. 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
0: Check on the welfare, 58 Rosaria. Linda called, hotline told the caller she'd seen her psych doctors was on some meds. She is scared of her son because he told her she needs to be in the hospital. Also worried that the son's going to find out she called, as well as her husband. 58 Rosaria.
1: Okay.

0: 937.
1: 937. Confirm you're on a suspicious person at 500, please.
0: 937, 10-4. Stand by just a second.

0: 937, which suspicious person?
1: Oh, I apologize. The ticket change is actually assault report at 1520 South 6.
0: 10-4, thank you. You want another?
1: Hold on.
0: 10-4.
2: It will be up.

0: me 906 to 1021, please. Disregard, I was going to have you 21, but disregard.
1: 973. Okay, I am heading back to Thornton's with the other vehicle that was in the accident.
0: 10-4.
2: Sigmund 756, traffic stop.
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1: 47.
0: 1800 South 16, 1800 South 16. Caller advisor neighbors just threatened her. Female outside yelling for 17 to come outside. Female next door was yelling about getting a gun. Caller was advised to go into the residence and wait for police. 1800 South 16.
1: 947. Enough. 876.
0: Lincoln 876.
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1: So we go for both.
0: 700 South Durkin, 700 South Durkin. From apartment below, apartment 321. Subject's yelling and being loud. It also sounds like they possibly are in a 1016. 700 South Durkin, below apartment 321.
1: Yes, we're both around.
0: Go ahead, Lincoln 872.
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1: 942.
0: 137 South Douglas for a 1037. Car with a wrecked front end parked behind the dumpster. Gray vehicle is occupied once. 137 South Douglas.
1: No.
0: If you come up with the Jamarche Curran, she is showing 99 at that address, just 10:43.

0: 12 minutes to 5. He hadn't been assigned for this. You can cancel them. We've got this sorted out. The 12-year-old is going to be back en route with mom.
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0: Med 6 is going to be en route to Memorial, if you could advise PD. Thank you.
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1: They're taking her to Memorial, just been advised.
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0: Apparently, Mom's there at the desk.
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0: 3421 South Douglas, 17's Dan, says that he's outside and that they are buzzing his house and trying to take his dog.
1: 10-4, bouncing route.

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0: 1060, 1815, South 17, 1815, South 17. White Buick sedan, front bumper's missing on the passenger side. Caller said they possibly 1056.
1: 32, traffic stop.
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0: 17, possibly getting ready to head to 16.
1: 500 block of East State Route 104. Illinois B-Boy truck plate 4429384. B-Boy on a red Chevy.
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0: 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It's going to be Frank Mary 38116 on a black Hyundai Elantra.
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0: Disregard. You're in 300, correct?
1: I'm a quad car.
0: 10-4. Lincoln.
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3: 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We're going to be at Laurel and 11th.
0: 11th and Laurel, 10-4. Do you back them up?
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1: Nine thirty-seven,
0: go ahead.
1: You can put me on that check on the welfare beginning 600 and show me 21st.
0: 10-4, you want another?
1: Plus.
0: 10-4.
1: Oh, so you cancel 947, I got it.
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0: 202. Good. And you start for 232 7th Street in Iliopolis, 232 7th Street in Iliopolis for a 1070. I believe it's a fire in the basement. Everyone's getting out of the house.
1: Get around. 290, I can take that.
0: 10-4, 02, even 22.
1: Cancel them and send it to me. I'll be extended.
0: 10-4, 202, 219. I'll show you both today.
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4: Levinson Jackson, West Virginia, 28 North, 49070. Adam, you know, police forward.
3: 10-4, West Virginia, plate Levinson Jackson.
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3: Sam 743, 10-4. Yeah.

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1: 10-4. Lincoln 947. 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
2: 22-31. Engine 3, respond to chest pain at 209 West Mason Street, cross streets, Rutledge Street, and Klein Street.
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0: 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I'll get you this phone.
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0: like a 920, like an 807.
1: 920, go for both.
0: Monroe and Amos. The caller said there's some kind of alarm that's been going off for multiple hours.
1: Welcome around.

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1: 1800 East Brown.
0: Could you let our 52 know that we're around the back in the alley?
1: Black shirt and black pants, grab a chain off of his neck. She's now turning onto Stewart from 19th on foot, headed east.
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0: They're waving us on.

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0: 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Nothing showing. Yeah,
1: that's the traffic stop.
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1: 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Frank Young, 62171 on a gray Chevy.
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1: Two copies. 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
1: 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Air traffic control.
0: Myself and 126 will be en route to that iPhone crash notification. You don't have to throw us on it yet. We'll go 1060 to the area.
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2: 125, same traffic. Eastbound 1 now.
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1: 10-4.
0: Chime units, chest 43. ISQ is notified and the call is cleared from town.
2: 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We'll still start slay that way just in case.
0: 26-4.

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1: Be out at 270 Crossing Drive, Wisconsin, passenger plate, boy David Adam, 4532 on a red Pontiac sedan.
0: 10-4, I'm 23 here. It looks like there's a semi on the ramp that's not quite out, it's quite off the road here. Have they made contact at all?
2: 25, there was no answer on callback.
0: 10-4. Yeah, there's a semi on the northbound ramp. Looks like it's pretty far off the shoulder here. I can't tell.
2: 10-4.
0: Fine. Be best to take south on the turnaround and come back up. 10-4.

0: 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We're going to be in Route 2 Memorial, 71 with two riders.
1: Yep.
2: 35, I'll be off the truck.
1: 35,
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2: Go ahead.
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1: 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He's all 10-4. 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
0: 35, 10-4.

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1: 26 to 4. 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
1: You guys can cancel out. The alarm company called back saying it was a false alarm from the shower.
2: Two copies. We canceled the battalion in the truck as well.
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1: Send her number in chat and I'll give her a call from the block number.
2: Yeah, we're
3: Nine 5-3 Mike, this is Friday 1.
0: 10-4.
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0: 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I'll clear it out.
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0: All right, 6-4.
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1: Or did route work? 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
5: 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Unknown if it's related.
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0: 970. Did you think this Hyundai was involved?
2: Unknown. 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
0: Was it possibly great?
1: Was it possibly gray?
2: 970 to 9, I'm speaking on 17.
1: Was it possibly gray?
2: Potentially. These ladies just said it left that unit. They're unknown if the suspect is allegedly driving it or not.
1: 10-4.
0: 876.
1: Go ahead.
0: I'm going to be getting out of there. Gray SUV is going to be Frank Mary 68138 pulling into the Sonic on Dirksen. That's involved.
1: 10-4. 866, can you get out with him?
3: 10-4, I'm 23.
1: 10-4.
4: Engine 4, respond to carbon monoxide investigation
2: at 1500
4: Maryland Avenue,
2: different vehicle. Cross they don't
4: street
2: know what
4: are
2: one.
4: East Keys Avenue and West Avenue.
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2: 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I don't need another. 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

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Eastbound on Stewart from 19th. Possibly en route to 2865 Hoover. And unit locating code 30 theft under 30 Lincoln 902, 1036-2321.

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0: 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Cross streets are North New Street and J. David Jones, PKY, West Maple Avenue. Engine 11, Engine 2, Truck 2, Engine 13, Engine 6, Battalion 2, Truck 1, and respond to structure fire at 1672 Toronto Road. Cross streets are Horseview Drive and North Cotton Hill Road.
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2: 1672 Toronto. The caller is saying that something is on fire in the dryer. There's smoke filling the building. And that's same 743 copy. Same 743.
1: 743, 7 for me, I copy.
2: 10-4.

0: Central Unit Central, okay, Subject 1 stop and hold violation of OP. Central Unit Central, okay, Subject 1 stop and hold violation of OP.
1: Central 11, Bronx, Phoenix, Phoenix, Phoenix, Phoenix, Phoenix, Phoenix,
2: Phoenix, Phoenix, Phoenix, Phoenix, Phoenix, Phoenix, Phoenix, Phoenix, Phoenix, Phoenix, Phoenix, Phoenix, Phoenix, Phoenix, Phoenix, Phoenix, Phoenix, Phoenix, Phoenix, Phoenix, Phoenix, Phoenix, Phoenix, Phoenix, Phoenix, Phoenix, Phoenix, Phoenix, Phoenix, Copy, Engine 11, be advised, this call is coming in from apartment 15.
1: Copy, apartment 15.
0: East Capitol, Grace United Methodist Church for burglar alarm. It's in motion, office zone 3.
1: En route. That's the evening floor, that will be enough.
0: 910, you can disregard.
1: Tonight, please.

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1: Hey.
0: Okay, Schneider, can you start for 924 North 10th? 924 North 10th. The caller's saying there's several juveniles in a 1016 in front of their house.
1: 10-4 now. That's 43, I can be in a house.
0: 10-4, thank you.
1: Control from Toronto Command.
2: Do it.
1: Fire's out. Everybody slow down, but continue.
2: Copy that. Everyone slow down, but continue.
0: Can you put me on that North 10th Street? 10-4.

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1: 10-4, 8-7, copy. I'm sorry, 866, copy.
0: No, 9-9-2-10-8, 400.
1: 10-4. I'm going to have a call for you.
0: Go ahead.
1: Can you start for 37, Alkin, 37, Alkin, the caller said two subjects, both males wearing no shirts, were in her backyard. They jumped the fence and ran westbound. She would like to speak to an officer.
0: 10-4 in route.
1: 9-10, can you start that way, so?
0: 10-4, show me 10-60.
1: 10-4.
2: Engine 2 stone on scene. We'll assume command. Engine 11, can you give us a can report?
3: Command from engine 11. We've got the fire out. Everything was contained to the dryer. We're just going to need the first suit truck for ventilation.
2: Copy. First suit truck and battalion can continue all their units to clear.

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3: That's 4323.
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1: All units except for the first in truck and cancel this time.
2: 13 copy, thanks.
3: I don't see anyone out here. 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

0: Control for engine 3. You have PD on the route to this call.
1: At this time, but they're on the ticket.
0: Copy. Would you do me a favor and add that the person who battered this subject went to the house directly to the west of 608?
1: Copy that.
0: Basically, she'll be going to St. John's Hospital.
1: Yeah, so they'll respond.
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1: Ground. Show me ground shots fire. 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
0: 925 Patton, 925 Patton for an open line on 911 showing 23 feet from here. It was a female who screamed and hung up. I'll get you another.
1: Is that 4 and out?
2: 23, give me that one as well.
0: 10-4, thank you.

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2: Four, man, the red to the other.
1: 10-4.

0: drop the day here. Yeah, did this come in from alarm company, or was this called in?
1: Called in by residents. No alarm company called in.
2: Go ahead. Fire's advising they don't need CD. We'll be there. 10-4.
0: Oh, for code 30 was close.
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0: 1989. 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She thought they were firecrackers, but she was unsure.
1: 10-4.
2: Lower 410.
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2: I'm going to send you a ticket. 1017 with like a 21, reference a low flying drone near his, correction, flying over his property. Tough.
4: Control for Battalion 2.
3: Go ahead.
5: 10-4.
4: This was a small fire in the dryer, contained in the dryer, did not extend out. We removed the dryer washer unit from the apartment. Spoke to the resident, told him he'll need to contact the landlord. He is not going to stay here tonight. He's going to go to a different location.
3: Everything.

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0: 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And she's 644 status.

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2: Okay.

0: an 807, like a 920?
1: Yes, I'm good, but...
0: 703 South Douglas, 703 South Douglas. The caller is with a nursing hotline. She's saying there's a Matthew Bennett who called and said he wanted a non-rebreather put in so he would stop breathing and made vague statements about harming himself. 43, this is not showing to be a valid address, and we're not finding him in locals.
1: Look around.

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1: C'est parfait.
2: 1030 East Enos, 1030 East Enos. Caller says there's a male and female here in a 1016. They also said there's several firearms there, but didn't say anything else or how that relates to what's going on.
0: Anyway.
1: Timber.
0: Six cell being around as well.
2: Down for.

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0: 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Can you just clear it out?
1: 10-4, thank you.

0: take the east stack this one back for me. 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
1: 10-4, North Grand in where?
0: Albany.
1: 10-4.
0: I'll be stopping at Albany and Reservoir. It's going to be a Gray Silverado, B-Boy truck plate, 349-4249.
1: 10-4. Like at 985, can you start for him?
2: En route.

0: Yeah, Keith in Albany. Gonna be a Illinois license plate, Edward Frank, 58412, Silver Toyota.
1: Shedding another with a knife.
2: Two more.
1: 10-4.

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1: Go ahead.
0: Can you call the number back that called us?
1: 10-4. The phone is shut off now.
0: 10-4. Everybody here is just yelling out. This is the
1: elevator. So. Bye. 10-4.

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2: Go for
1: 501 East Maple in New Berlin. Tara Leone's calling in, stating her ex-boyfriend, Trent Jackson, is here banging on the front door.

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0: En route to the juvenile center with one juvenile male beginning 5-2.
1: 0010.
2: Yeah, she's 718 status.
3: Ten.
2: 10-4, she's 733 status.
1: Ten.
2: 10-4.

Edward Jackson, 8, 1997, 29s are clear, 27 is going to be valid, 8 Adam commercial. It does show on a previous ticket from over a year ago that they have a child in common, and there's an expired order protection between them.

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1: 985.
0: Server St. John's. Seeing the reference of battery that occurred 608 West Maple Avenue North. 3 Frank 112 en route with a William Childress. States that they were battered by a female named Jamie that lives a couple houses to the west of the address.
1: Good morning.

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1: Good.
0: We're at 19th and East North Grand, pulling into the Circle K parking lot. Going to be an Illinois license plate, Edward X-ray 53526.
1: 6:44, Tim.
2: Okay, then.

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1: 866.
0: Five thirty four West North Grand at Kidd Plasma for burglar alarm. It's AM office 114.
1: General. General.

937, Lincoln 930. Pretty. 1608 South 8th, 1608 South 8th. We're taking multiple calls that a female here in a white vehicle ran into a tan van. Hello. Someone else is calling saying she's possibly walked away. She's a white female, blonde hair, and white pants.

0: get 10 feet. 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She's walking away.
1: That's negative. The last caller we talked to said they could still see her and believe she was still there just walking around the area.
0: That's 10-4 right now.
1: 10-4.

0: Is she 766 Davis?
1: Temple.
0: Tower.
2: Hey, ma'am, she was still occupant. She's advised 10-4. She's refusing any medical treatment.
1: Temple.

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1: 10-4.
2: Lincoln 990.
0: That one to me. It's my mess. I'll clean it up.
3: 10-4. Lincoln 876. Can you start for him 504 St. Mary's?

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1: 10-4.
0: No, so you could put me out on 8.
1: 10-4.

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1: Go ahead.
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1: 10-4, do you want another?

0: 57.
1: 21, I got another 28 for the ticket. I'm Zebra 556805.
0: Perfect, Jeff.
2: Yeah.

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Cross streets are East Cedar Street and East Spruce Street.

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0: 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Gotta be quicker than that, 906.

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0: 10-4. I'll come back in a second.
1: 10-4.
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0: 1030 East Enos. Well, you've got multiple 911 calls from the same 17 on the last call, Bobby Pitts. He's saying people are arguing again.
2: 872.

319-312. J. David Jones, 2225 J. David Jones, 17th Heather. So this is a white male and a white female in a tan minivan. 17 was told by an employee that if they saw these two to call police because they weren't allowed here.

0: 2201 East Cedar, 2201 East Cedar. There was an open line on 911 with a female yelling. She called back and was hard to understand, possibly.
1: Checking status.
2: Hello.
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0: You can just figure it.
1: Ten four, 19, you can 22.
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0: minivan. 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
1: Yeah, we're outside lots of Jupiter. And I got 2041 ready.
0: Go ahead.
1: Young 5730.
0: Yeah, cut out. Can you try it again? Yeah, cut out. Could you try it again?
1: Frank Young, 57304.
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3: 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It's going to be reference 985's call. 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

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Jamie L. Lincoln Simmons, Jamie L. Lincoln Simmons, 522 of 84, possibly goes by Jamie Walden, white female, 411, 140, brown and blue, last seen wearing orange or pink shirt and short shorts, possibly at the residence of 608 West Maple Avenue North, any in the locating code 30 domestic battery, authority Lincoln 985, 1036, 0151.

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0: 721 South 17th, 721 South 17th. Caller's not being cooperative. Tremona Day, Vice Tremont Day is outside trying to break the window. Started screaming, I'm done, and hung up on the call taker.
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Engine 7, Truck 3, and Battalion 2, automatic fire alarm at 3532 South Park Avenue. Cross streets are Fuller Court and Center Street.

0: Engine 7's on scene of a large two-story apartment complex. We got nothing showing. Residents just meeting us out here saying that it was a candle that set it off. 7's going to be out to investigate.
1: And nothing showed. Go down to investigate.

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1: Start for 225 East Pine, 225 East Pine. It's going to be between there and Mekong Cafe for Green Ford Explorer sitting in the parking lot. 1017 wants to check that out, saying they're also getting multiple calls from an unknown 88 that thinks that might be the subject's calling. 1017 does not want to meet.
0: Mm-hmm.

Special units attempt to locate missing juvenile missing 4319 Harbor. Special units attempt to locate missing juvenile missing 4319 Harbor, Eli M. Mary Hansel, Eli M. Mary Hansel, white male, 421 of 09, 511, 140, brown and green, last seen wearing a Green Bay Packers hoodie, black sweatpants, and unit locating. Stop and hold missing juvenile, 40 Lincoln 937, 1036, 0225.

la anterior había la mejor. That's Clear Valley Sharon Gill. I had one time they're asleep. Totally. 10-4, it's Clear Valley Sharon Gill, 3617 East North Grand on a gray 4.

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0: General 7.
1: Come on, 7, go ahead.
0: Yeah, 20 for you when you're ready.
1: Come on, 7, you can go, we've got 20.
0: Nora Mary 75, Sam over Sam. Wait, Nora Mary 75, Sam over Sam.
1: Lincoln 906, Lincoln 902. Me, Farquharson, and Nathan Mansfield out of Chatham on a blue 24th here. 721 South 17th, 721 South 17th. The caller says Tremont Day is there and needs removed. He's standing in the driveway.
0: Them, but it's actually going to be at the neighbor's. It's her brother. They put an alarm on him due to some health issues. She's going upstairs to check on him now.
1: 10-4. Lincoln 897, Lincoln 992.
2: Nine nine two.
1: 23 Brandon, 23 Brandon. There was a female on 911 who was not cooperative. She just kept yelling to get a man out of her house.
2: Damn. 10-4 in route.

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0: Jaguar 7, can you see if Jamie Miss can come? Just for 1343, it's unoccupied. Who's it come back to?
2: It's back to Leonel Cervantes Hinosa out of Elgin, Blue 2015 Ford Utility.

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1: Good.
0: 107, I have EMS on the way.
1: 10-4. I don't know if it's possible to change your address to 407.
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0: East Cedar, 2201 East Cedar. There's an Alyssa calling saying that DeCarlos Wright is there causing problems.

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1: Five EMS 23, I'll be 10-8.
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0: Tangent 6, respond to overdose at 1906 South Renfrew Street. Cross streets are East South Street and East Ash Street.
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1: 1906 South Renfrew, 1906 South Renfrew for an overdose. It's a 37-year-old male. They've given him 2 Narcan. He did wake up, but now he's unconscious.
2: Is she 604 status?
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Lincoln 985. Please start from 820 Ohio, 820 Ohio for an open line on 911 showing 20 feet from here. County's closer in a vacuum. Simple.

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0: 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The caller is Felicia Hall. She's in a 1016 with her daughter.
1: Pearson Route. Tony 20 Kansas, 807, I'll handle.
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1: I don't know why the fuel's good in here. 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
0: Server 1808 South Street Court, 1808 South Street Court. Caller says that her husband is in a gray Ford truck in the driveway. Says he is highway 1056. Thinks he's going to start leaving.
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0: 28 North direction of the Shamrock. The caller said there is a dog.
1: 10-4.
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1: 43, vehicle's not here. Can we get an ATL here for the vehicle I had to the ticket?
0: 10-4.

control units attempt to locate vessel 1055. Attention all units, attempt to locate vessel 1055, recorded 1808 South Street, 1808 South Street. It's a gray 2004 Ford pickup, 28 of 4297501B boy, 4297501B boy. Caller advised her husband left in the vehicle. He is 1056, possibly en route to the Casey's on Stevens Center in the South Grand area. Any unit coming to contact, possible 1055, 1036, or 421.

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Engine 1, Truck 1, and Battalion 1, respond to automatic fire alarm at 520 South 2nd Street. 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
1: Ralph. I'm 43, you can cancel one of them. I'm 23.
0: 10-4, 889, you can disregard.
1: Thank you. Adam 09, about ready to get off the station. Can't see other unless they're closer than that.
0: Ten 4936, you can disregard. 7-4-10-8, thank you, sir.
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0: 1131 Ohio, 1131 Ohio for a vehicle theft.
1: In route. Three spears there, Kiova.
0: That's negative.
1: All forms tonight.
0: 10-4.

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0: 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We're en route. 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
0: Two copies. 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
1: I just want to give them both.
0: 4332 Creek, 4332 Creek. The caller's on the phone with their nephew, Brian Olszewski. He's having a 1096 episode and has a history of making suicidal statements, Siemens and Roswell.
1: Both are up.

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0: 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For a burglar alarm at the Langford residence at the front door.

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1: That's fine. We have police on scene. Nobody's answering the door, though.
0: 10-4, we'll hold off.
1: Copy that. Thank you.

0: Lincoln 889, Lincoln 936. 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
1: Devil, 1060.
0: 10-4.

0: three seven six.
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0: Did you hear that ATL, whatever?

0: I forgot there was a jar. 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Okay. 8 and 9, is there any shot with your third unit?
1: 10-4. 908, 938, 10-4.

0: Go ahead, two.
1: Still having my five problems. We are clear of that call.
2: Captain. Yeah,

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1: Go ahead.
0: You can advise the key holder that there is a female that resides in here. She's about 90 years old. We're going to go ahead and clear it. Check them all up there.
1: 10-4.

Central units attempt to locate stolen vehicle. Central units attempt to locate stolen vehicle. Stolen is a blue 2016 Nissan Maxima. Blue 2016 Nissan Maxima 28 of Adam X-ray 75015. Adam X-ray 75015. The front bumper is screwed on and it has a large gash and a driver's side fender. Any unit coming to contact the vehicle is stolen. Authority Lincoln 876-1036-05.

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1: I'm finding out right now. They just went inside and said it was clear. Give me just a second here.
0: Copy. Thank you.
1: Hey, you can go ahead and clear. Hey, copies. Thank you.
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0: 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Both units, start for the high school for an alarm, 810 4th Street, multiple activations from various areas.
1: I handle it, and you can go ahead and show me 23. We have employees pulling up.
0: 719, I'll show you 10. 10-4.

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1: Referring 5, zoom in. Hail for 5. Go ahead and cancel. The officers are going to take him to the hospital.
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0: Both units 1030 East Enos, 1030 East Enos for a disturbance, and Alfonso Taylor is there, and they want him removed. And Alfonso also called in saying that he lives there, and he'll be outside waiting for officers.
1: Yeah.

0: 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It's Friday.
1: Ten 4 872 disregard.
0: Thank you. Was all mail to St. John's.
1: 10-4. Lincoln, 889.
0: Go right ahead.
1: 822 West Jefferson, 822 West Jefferson, apartment Adam 6. Speak with Lottie Riney, history of 96. She says she's hearing some weird sounds, and she thinks someone's cutting her hair. I'll get you another one.
0: En route.
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0: Yeah, thank you.
1: Nine is up to traffic.

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1: Thank you.

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1: You're still on that ticket? I'm going to take you off.
0: Yeah, I cleared my firewall.
1: Is that four?

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1: Eastar for 11th and Adams. We have a subject that's been on a bike that was hit by a vehicle. We're still trying to get a description. It's going to be a hit and run. Sam 743.
0: I copy.
1: Memo 9, copy. Adam 09, copy.
2: Adam 05, what was it?
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0: talk about Long briefly. I'm here at 11 in Capitol until 902 gets here.
1: 10-4. Are you out with the patient?
0: Stand by. Patient's going to be S&TD with a worker.
1: It's an SMTD worker.
0: I'm getting flagged down now by the SMTD worker. He's going to be acting inside the SMTD site. It looks like patients may be a juvenile.
1: 10-4.

0: Ignite in 4, you want to hold down.
1: Four, I'll show you out.
0: Two males standing and talking to us.
1: 10-4. Adam 05, do you copy?

0: for Animal 5.
1: Just letting you know, the juvenile patient is standing and talking at this time.
0: Trevor Lincoln. 43, possibly a silver Hyundai vehicle.
1: 10-4.
0: Nice, 43.
1: Go ahead.
0: You found the SMTD bus number 1902 would possibly have camera footage of the accident.

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0: SMTD bus 1902. There's a camera that possibly caught the whole incident. We'll be back here in about 20 minutes, but we're waiting on... Oh, 22 my traffic. They found it.
1: Go ahead.
2: I suspect this vehicle is going to be maybe an older model, silver Nissan. I don't have a 28 yet, so that's just from the video.

0: 319 was there to do some digging. Looks like 28 is going to be Frank Henry, 559-68.
1: 10-4.
0: Silver Nissan sedan. Did you look at the difference like this?
1: 10-4. Skyline Clear Valley, McKenzie Moore, 502 South Wesley on a gray Nissan.
0: 10-4.
2: 872.
1: Go ahead.
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1: 10-4.
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1: Man, round thing.
0: Zev, is she 604 status?
2: Alright.
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1: 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Which hospital?

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Seven four, I'll be in right over there. 7-4.

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0: The correct address for this is 301 Stevens. He's a repeat caller.

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0: Where are you pulling in the parking lot of Circle K on MacArthur Ash? Illinois passenger. I'm sorry, Illinois truck 335-3902B on a white Chevy.
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2: Engine 7, respond to breathing problems at 1712 Whittier Avenue. Cross streets are West Laurel Street and West Ash Street.
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0: 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For criminal damage to vehicle, I have suspect information.

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0: 325 East Capitol, be at the parking deck, lower level, 1050 PD only, white 4Runner, white 4 truck.
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0: 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It's going to be out in the Dawson area.
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0: 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White male, no shirt, blue jeans. Appears to be stealing metal pipes from that area.
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0: 10-4.

0: 30s range. Auburn Travel Center, 329 West State Route 104 for a shoplifting that just occurred. Black male came in, got out of a white SUV, took multiple items and left. Vehicle was last seen westbound on 104. You had a white male driver and other black males that were inside of it.
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0: St. Martin to 4, 1725 South Grand Avenue East, 1725 South Grand Avenue East. Remove subject, black female, brown jacket, gray pants, arrived in a gray Ford truck. They would like her removed.
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1: 977, go ahead.
0: Employees here are saying he went eastbound from the track. We haven't seen him. We came from that direction.
1: 74 units, 1060 on Ash, last seen eastbound from the tracks. White male, no shirt, blue jeans.

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0: 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George Adam 26920. That's the suspect vehicle.
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0: 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We're at the intersection of MacArthur and Wabash right now when the light turns green. Illinois passenger Frank Frank 98671 on a Chevy sedan. 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
0: Start for 225 North Park, apartment 3, 57-year-old female. Says she has a severe onset of a headache with numbness in her hands,

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Cross streets are Salt Amis Avenue and Salt Feldkamp Avenue.

0: 127 stuff?
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0: Walnut East, Walnut East, where? Walnut Specialty Place, Sam Tom Robert, Sam King Ida. Hey, Adam O. Robert, repeating.
2: Yeah, there's not very good
0: Sam King Tom O. Robert, Sam King Kicking. Let's say it's the Ida. A over R, V A Red, Crescent Pacifica, Wanaka.
1: Over.
3: 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It's probably buried in the woods. 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Not very good.
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4: 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So for the bus stop in front of Circle K, 1801 North Grand Avenue East, 1801 North Grand Avenue East, caller Sharice advising black male, green jacket with several bags, was standing in front of her. She pushed him. He threatened to batter her. She's still standing by at the bus stop. He's leaving eastbound on foot.
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0: Tom, Robert, Ocean, David, Edward, first name, Catherine, King, Adam, Tom, Henry, Edward, Robert, Ida, Nora, Edward, middle, and Nora, 1231, 1987, 1231, 1987, female.
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Go ahead.

0: Personnel County units have located a vehicle on investigation into retail theft. Personnel County units have located a vehicle on investigation into retail theft. It's going to be a white 2018 Ford Utility, white 2018 Ford Utility, Illinois 28, George Adam 26920, G. George A. Adam 26920. Vehicle wanted investigation into retail theft occurred at the Auburn Travel Center, 329 West State Route 104, 28th, coming back Clear Valley to an Edward Hall out of Murrayville, Illinois. Any having contact, that vehicle stop and hold. Subject wanted investigation into retail theft, 4633, Sangamon County, Clear, 0859.
1: 2024 Lions Court, meet with Deja. For criminal damage, Stefan Ferrison, broken iPad, left Silver Chevy, possibly en route to Goodwill on North Thurston, 28th, not correct.
0: You're going to be paging your EMS for an assist up at 7288 Brown Road. It's going to be mutual aid with Aikens.
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0: 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It's for difficulty breathing.
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0: 661 982, 1603 South 8th, 1603 South 8th. The open line female screaming, gave the address and started yelling again. No answer on callback. Call history at that address with the previous disturbances.

Engine 5, respond to a legal burn at 01 East Kansas Street, cross streets are McCreary Avenue, Saltworth Avenue and Salt Wheeler Avenue.

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0: Madison and Klein, Charles Robert 90894 on a blue Corvette. How about us?
1: 10-4.

Lincoln 805, Lincoln 838. One hundred North Fifth, callers advising there's a black female, black bra, black jeans, yelling at the caller, threatening to hit her. Caller, I believe, is going to be with the downtown Meter Maids. Drop.

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1: We start from Memorial, 701 North 1st, 2012 at security. Reference Eugene Collins that scratched them a little over half an hour ago. He left off foot.

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0: 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He's not alert. 17 David Ford.
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2: Did you have some kind of a traffic detail at Cozy Dog?
5: Kind of was made aware of it through a chat from dispatcher, but I don't see anything here.
2: Okay, well, they called back and said you could disregard them.

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AMF. Edward Frank 93355. OM Alley over here on the west side.

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0: Suffolk County Market, 210 East Carpenter. Employee Kaylee advised that there's a black male in a dark shirt in the coffee bar area. Overheard him state that he went to the hospital for suicidal thoughts and they wouldn't let him in. They'd like him checked on.
1: In route.

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0: 19th at North Grand, Illinois passenger plate. Edward Boy 49378 on a white Dodge.
2: Engine 11, respond to a call at 2201 Toronto Road. Cross streets are South 11th Street, Shepherd Road, Palman Drive.
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3: Shepherd 1701 East Mason, 1701 East Mason. Meet with Nika. She is standing by in a white Honda SUV. She's with DCFS. They do a welfare check requesting an officer standby.
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Lincoln 991. 1017 is going back. Advise the subject sleeping southbound on foot on 2nd Street. Stand for.

Engine 6, respond to carbon monoxide investigation at 1905 South 15th Street. Cross streets are East South Street and East Ash Street.

0: 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Yeah, we'll be out there from Blood Spring, south of the Ball Charter School.
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0: We're testing plugs out there, so if the alarm goes off, let us know. We'll go reset it.
1: Copy.

0: 775. I'm being route to the Goodwill on North Turks and try to make contact with left side. I get one more not saying anything.
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1: Thank you, man. Let's go ahead. 725 Taylor Road, lot 38. It's a 4-year-old male, it's been sick. They want him transported 26 out of 10. 10-4.

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1: Good.
2: Going to be at North Grand and Albany, Illinois passenger plate, Frank George 3067 on a black Ford SUV.
1: Sure.
3: 772, I'm getting flagged down on 14th Street.
1: 10-4, Lincoln 805. Start with 772-7. Disturbance between the neighbors there and the subject at 1136, reference a dog bite. One subject at 1136 was threatening to get a gun and shoot the caller. The caller had armed themselves with a hammer, according to the neighbor.
4: A28-10-4,
1: 805, you can disregard.
4: 22 South, Martin Luther King, and it's for a 24-year-old male, difficulty breathing.
1: A37, go ahead.
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0: 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Can you verify that 28?
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0: 10-4. He's involved. He's in a 1016 with his wife.

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3: 10-4, I'll be up.

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Via Eugene B-Boy Collins, Eugene B-Boy Collins, black male, 529 of 92, 56, 180, black and brown. Last seen wearing purple scrubs, eastbound from Memorial on Carpenter. Any unit coming in contact, stop, code 30, aggravated battery. Authority Lincoln 853, 1036, 0959.

0: 3 EMS is en route to 347 Williams Lane. They're advising there is a male down, CPR going. Unknown other information.
1: I don't know, 30 on 1060, throw me on that.
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0: Nah, I'm not sure. Denver is 43. They're advising subject is possibly starting to breathe.
2: Item 130, have them come in through the roll-up door on the south side of the building.
0: Same way.

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0: Lincoln 828, Lincoln 853. 11 Palomino, meet with Mark. He says he's the lake chairman, and there's a subject that's fishing on the lake that they believe is a non-resident and parked their vehicle in the grass.
1: And off.

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1: Start with engine 6, 2172 South 12. They're en route for a report of subject burning tires. Advising it's an ongoing issue, requested to PD to respond as well.
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0: 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The correct address is actually 2241 Grandview.
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3: 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I've already advised Girard PD I'm in route.

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1: That's your all city 7 county units. Prepare to copy. Make your own case. Reckless driving. Attention all city 7 county units, prepare to copy, make your own case, reckless driving. 6 and Carpenter, report of a black male on a go-kart, last seen westbound, any unit come in contact, make your own case, 1036, 1026.
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1: 11. 16.
0: 1717 North Dirksen Parkway. Caller is a Charles Roberts. So there's a black male, all black clothing, yelling at him. He showed up in a black GMC Acadia. Frank Williams, 78707. Not sure who he is.
1: Phone ring.

0: 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Do we have a key holder?
1: I'll double check with the alarm company at the initial call. 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
0: 10-4.
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0: 125 East Washington at the Holy Cross Parish Center. Had a Ron calling in, said that there was somebody charging an electric scooter in front of the church. They apparently took it inside and they wanted to turn it over to you.
1: 10-4 being around.
0: No. 977, still no key holder.
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4: 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Stefan L. Lincoln Frierson, black male, 12-10 of 96, 57260, black and brown, was last seen wearing orange, purple, and black multicolored jersey. Camo shorts, driving a Chevy Captiva, front end damage north on Johnson Park. Any unit coming contact, stop and hold. Authority Lincoln 775, 1036, 1033.

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0: 2012 East Laurel, 2012 East Laurel, callers to Tyshawn, advising Aunt LaShonda Green is there, 1056, causing problems, refusing to leave.

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0: Veterans in Jefferson, Illinois, David Robert, 13165. Grade, Crestwell, Buzz.

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1: 130.
2: Med.
0: He's in 60. He's blocking him in the
2: 2329 South MacArthur.
0: So he's advising that there is a male subject
2: at the Board of Elections.
0: Male subject
2: in the
0: vehicle still at the residence.
2: He's going to be outside in front of the building
0: the address
2: playing chess pain.
0: Three times. It is not a there is an 83, but not an 82.
3: 120 Greencastle Circle, 120 Greencastle Circle. The check on the welfare caller is going to be brother. Requesting welfare check on his sister, Carolyn Schuler. Hasn't been able to get in contact with her for 12 days. Has been to the residence and was unable to make contact. Said the dog was also that possibly there was not barking. She does drive a black Cadillac. The last contact we had there was on the 7th.

0: Anthony Madden.
1: West Carpenter,
0: priority care. They want you to signal one for difficulty breathing.
1: Weebles, 4136 Peoria Road, check for a white male, all black clothing, across the street yelling at passing cars.
2: Sheriff's en route.
3: Lincoln 805.

0: again 805.
1: Correct.
0: Third and Allen, receiving a couple calls reference to a vehicle that drove through the barricades, a taller black male, thin build, and a hat, black t-shirt, and shorts, got out of the vehicle and is walking away. The vehicle's still on the tracks, and then one caller's reporting the train's still coming.
1: That's one route. Can we try to get a little train?
0: Yeah, we can try, but if it's already, if they can hear it, it's going to be too late, but.
1: Should we get out of the Greencastle? 120 Greencastle.
0: What's that for?

0: 805. The railroad company is advising they only have maintenance on the tracks. There should not be any trains.
1: Sorry, 10-9.
0: The railroad company is advising there should only be maintenance on the tracks. There's not any trains going through the area.
1: I got 20 here for you. Want to be ready?
0: Go ahead.
1: 419-573-6V, Wolf, I don't know. Oh, my gosh. And can you have a Unico 1060 for the driver, please?

0: 6:30. I'm going to knock on the door of 83 Buckingham and see if they're the ones that called.
1: It's going to be 82 Churchill.
0: 10-9.
2: The address is 82 Churchill. 82 Churchill.
3: Hey, five, that 28 comes back to Stevenson Ham, 2240 South 9th, like 17 Ram pickup, and Union Pacific's going to be stopping traffic till you're clear.

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2: Yeah, 10-4.
1: Have you start for 130 as well?
3: 5's ticket. Hello. What's that say?
2: 10-4.
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1: Give me 21. To illegal burn at 1930 East Brown Street.
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1: Streets are Saltworth Avenue and Salt 19th Street.
3: Several.
4: 977, can you throw me on that Allen call? We got a possible suspect. It's going to be at 6th and Allen. Correction, 6th and Moore.
3: 10-4. Just 43, the potential registered owner is showing black male, 6'18 of 71, he's 6'6, 180 pounds.
2: 10-4.
4: We're going to be able to talk to close look right
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3: 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He's a registered owner.

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1: En route. 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

0: 772. Do you have MVH?
1: Yep.
0: 13. You have your code 22 check for the subject on Greencastle. We're getting information. She possibly was.
2: She's going to want to start us to Charlottesville West
0: for another outside hospital, possibly Indianapolis.
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0: he's moved on from Weebles. I thought I saw him by the Casey's. I'm going to try to get turned around and get a little.
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2: Civic 4R17, Jason, I have a max valid clear. If not, go ahead.
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0: I am going to check the south room address real quick.
2: I just want to say something on the 1085 call. Can you send squad 1 that ticket?
1: 130 or 120, remember,
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1: 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Can you start for the 8th parking lot for a 1050 PD only that occurred in the turn lane northbound from East Palmer?
3: Unit with traffic.
2: Hey, Sherman Squad 1's going to be in route to that Stardust call. 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
4: 111, I don't see him anymore. Just looked to me like he was just walking down the street, maybe some 96 issues. Wasn't causing any real problems.

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0: 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PD's out with an accident that happened at 3rd and Allen, and they want the driver checked out.
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1: That's affirmative. 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
0: I'm actually going to reroute you to Lincoln 661. Six ten South Grand Avenue East, Modem Art. 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
1: 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Mary Adam. Last is Nora Edward George Robert Ida. DOV is 312 of 2007. 312 2007.

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0: 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You're talking about something around the bills of the Hollywood furnace is stuck.
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2: Last name, King Edward, Lincoln Lincoln, Edward Young. First name, Brian. Boy, Robert, Ida, Adam, Nora. Middle initial was E. Edward. Male, date of birth, 4-10-72, 4-10-72.
1: 10-4, are you aware of the 28 status?
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3: Brian's going to be valid clear.
2: 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Mr. Roush is picking up his mower now. 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

10-4-6-6-1, you can disregard. I'm also going to stack you 10-37. It was 500 block of South Grand Avenue East, caller's bison. Light Impala has driven through the areas multiple times, was last seen headed southbound. She does not want a 10-17.

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1: 2-way.
0: Patterns northbound at Lindbergh, Illinois. 401-2236, B-Boy, Red Chevy, all best.
2: Pretty information.
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0: 19th in North Grand, 20th going to be out of California, 7 William Nora Edward 914 on a white Toyota.

Chatham 130. Mower's been recovered, loaded on a trailer. 17 is leaving with it now. 10-8, I'm going to get you a dispo on this.

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0: Lincoln 828, Lincoln 853. 1129 North 1st, 1129 North 1st. Callers now advised that her name is Kimberly Parker and that she was hit approximately 20 times by another female. Have an open line with yelling.
1: In truck 2, respond to automatic fire alarm at 2757 South 6th Street. Cross streets are East Stanford Avenue, South 5th Street and Linton Avenue.

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0: It'd be apartment 211.
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0: Route 1129 North First. The first caller is going to be standing by in an orange Subaru. Second caller is now advising that there were two juveniles that have been cut with a knife.
1: 28, I copy.
2: M 643 coming out of the
0: 10-4.
3: I'm 05, I copy.
0: 10-4. Yes, the route to First Street. The second caller is advising that Kimberly is a suspect.
1: 328-4.
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1: Are the railroad tracks clear? Can they resume traffic? 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
5: Can I copy?
1: But the truck's off the tracks. 10-4.

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1: 3-2, go ahead and cancel.
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0: units en route to First Street. CMED is en route. One of the juveniles has a laceration of the arm. The other one has one to the shoulder.
1: Myself and 853
0: 10-4, and the caller reported not serious bleeding.

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0: 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That can be sitting in the eastbound lanes of what?
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0: Jacksonville Road, coming up on Coconut.
1: CMIS 1060, are they able to approach?
0: There's no visible 28.
1: Somewhere. 2697, you both can approach.

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1: 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It's a good restore.
0: Copy. 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

Engine 7, respond to alarm investigation at 152A West Monroe Street. Cross streets are Saltfeldkamp Avenue and Salt Amos Avenue.

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0: 1206 6th Street for a visitation child custody exchange. Caller's Carissa. She'll be in about 10 minutes and they'll bring him a truck. She's going to park about a block down the road.
1: Okay.
0: You want another unit for that?

0: Control Engine 7. It's just a detector that's been sitting outside. This is the one we checked on earlier. We're going to just take it so nobody else calls.
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1: 10-4.
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1: I was just advising on 23.
0: Good work. 105, just 43, he's on a check on the welfare, 220 independence, checking on AJ, Justin.

0: 120. What is the 17 to J at Mike Spezak with him?
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0: This is our 17 to J.
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0: 3401 Freedom Walmart. 25 is an employee on trail advising there's a black Ford. Frank David 99605. 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Occupant is refusing to move and causing a disturbance with employees. 28 valid Malachi Hill Massey, 2117 East Lawrence, black 16 Ford sedan.
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0: 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Be a 911 investigation. Abandoned call from a cell phone. 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
1: Did you copy?
2: Yeah, we copy. We're going to be on our way over now.
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0: Wall 11.
1: Okay.
0: 25 post. Check for an OP paperwork on Hilarious Bailey. City's out with him at 1223 North 15th.
1: 10-4.
0: Yeah, correction. City's not out with him, but he's possibly at that address for service.
1: 10-4.

0: 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We received an iPhone crash notification. It's going straight to voicemail. I'll call back.
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1: 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Can you start down to David 681, 4000 Treviso, apartment 211. They're on a follow-up, requesting another one. 10-4.

attention all cities and county units, prepare to copy, make your own case, reckless driving. 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

Pigeon Hill City, Tim County units prepared copy. Subject one, stop and hold, aggravated fleeing and looting. Also, DIN 99, Sangamon County. Pigeon Hill City, Tim County units prepared copy. Subject one, stop, holding, aggravated fleeing and looting. 1099, Sangamon County, for manufacturing delivery of methamphetamine, being Edward Ellington Jester, white male, 329 of 82, 56, 125, brown and blue. Last seen wearing unknown, last seen leaving unknown direction of travel. Any incoming contact, stop, code 30, 1036, 1306.

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0: 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Caller said she's in apartment B, and across from that address, apartment A, there's several boxes and mail stacked outside the residence. Elderly female that lives there, possible has health conditions.
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0: 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It could be a vacate if I do find him. Could I have another one, please? Start this way, live, 1060.
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1: Sir, for 32 Circle Drive, I'll get you another one. Got a report third hand that there are subjects who have set up a tent in the backyard of this address, and the homeowner doesn't want them there.
0: 10-4, I'll advise.
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3: Hello.
2: 2819 Whittier. Can be checked for a missing SPD. Friend Eli and Mary Hansel, born in 09. Be a white male. Caller got information he possibly stayed there with a Gracie Coleman.
3: In route.
0: Nine nine five. I'm in route to the station with an adult female, starting mileage 647.
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0: 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Black Dodge, hold us.
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0: 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Friendly Boulevard, shown within 44 feet, open line from a cell phone possibly, a lawnmower in the background, no answer on multiple callbacks, no recent call history.

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0: 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Illinois, Edward Tom, 48508, White Lincoln, all of us.

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Disregard.

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3: Room 5 for a 66-year-old female, Whitney
0: Jones. In apartment number 1, she doesn't want a 1017. Reference her neighbor from number 5 is coming down, saying that she's being abused by her brother.
3: Just
0: staying in the apartment. 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
0: 10-4 now.

772. 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
3: Start for 300 North Stevens, 300 North Stevens. Thank you for checking on the welfare. Caller is a mail carrier, so they went by there to drop off some mail, and it's been piling up, and the grass hasn't been cut.
0: Wow. 518.
3: 518, go ahead.
0: You can cancel 126 and stack that to me.
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0: 400 South Grand Avenue East, 400 South Grand Avenue East, the old Family Dollar, remove subject. 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Is a property manager. They've got subjects who've set up camp there, would like them removed. 10-4.
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1: 1617 Matheny, meet with Crystal. It's going to be for violation of OP active serve, OP against Daniel Inlay. He's having a third party contactor.
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0: 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Be advised, PD's going to be around 231-25 White Track, Midtown Inn for a subject.
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0: 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Lincoln, 671. Six, 671-995, 2445 South 4th, 2445 South 4th, Department C. Charles, check on the welfare. Maybe the caller's child's father, Jason Phillips, not been answering his phone. She does advise he does have medical history. Our last call there was on the, I believe it was the 19th. He was transported for breathing difficulty.
2: Control from engine 5.
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3: 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Just a hang up call. Should 26 feet from this address. 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

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Jiffy Stop 1801, Wabash, meet with Hannah. It's going to be for 1057. Occurred Saturday. Has suspect information and video.

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0: for the area. It's going to be on Lost Bridge Trail, just west of Hilltop. It's going to be for a black male, orange shirt. He was walking on the trail. Caller said he did not look like he was in his right mind. He was looking at all the houses. There were also two females that were walking on the trail, and that made the caller feel uneasy as well.
1: 10-4.
0: 9-6-2, 9-6-2, go ahead.
2: We got 5 cell casings right here at 13th and Brown. I spoke with a witness. It was possibly a black car going at a high rate of speed, southbound on 13th.
0: Four units, 1060 on the shots fired. 5 casings located. Suspect's vehicle is possibly a black car. It was last seen at southbound on 13th.

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0: Copy that. There's been 5 casings located. Reference to ShotSpotter.
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0: 10:46. We start Dirksen at inner urban. Dirksen at inner urban. The light colored Camry stuck in the water.
1: Cancel him. I'll take it.
0: 16-10-4-08. You can disregard it.
2: 775. I'm being advised that the suspect left on foot from here about 5 minutes ago.
3: 10-4-990, you copy?
4: 10-4.
2: It's going to be Melvin Brown, black male, around 180-190, 5'10", short hair, white t-shirt, and gym shorts.
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Fighters.

0: 7:19, 7:11. Hey, do you need another?
1: You can meet me there if you want. I'll fill you in, although I believe you've already been told about it.
0: Ten four. You said number four for the drive.
1: 10-4.
0: Copy that. Same man, can you throw me on 7:19? Okay.
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0: See where my ABL's at on this area. There's one stuck in the water here. I haven't even made it to Interurban yet.
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0: That's where I'm at right now.
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0: truck 2 from engine 2. 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Yeah, we're at Taylor and Sal Grant. Are you guys closer than us?
1: We're just responding from West Fairview out south of 11.
0: Copy that.

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0: We spoke with employees at S&K and they advised that he was a suspect was walking towards Burger King on Dirksen.
1: Tower. 775, did you copy?
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0: 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If I can just get people to continue checking the area, I'm going to go back over video and get a better description.
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1: 805. Just refusing my 1230 if you're at the hospital. St. John's.
2: 303 2nd Street in Cantrell. 303 2nd Street in Cantrell for a 60-year-old male who is experiencing accidental,
3: sorry.
4: Copy, we're out.

0: Two's on scene. Three-story apartment complex. Nothing showing. Two will be out investigating.
1: Two on scene. Nothing showing. Going in to investigate.

0: control from 2. There's no fire here. 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
1: 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Battalion 2, truck 2, you can cancel.
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1: 77543.
0: Good.
1: The description is going to be wrong. It's going to be an older gentleman. He's in a white T-shirt, Nike T-shirt with a swoosh and red in front of it. Then it's a gray and white ball cap, and he's in pajama pants.
0: 10-4.
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0: Server 408 North 4th, it's Washington Street, Mission for a 1010. Two subjects in a 1010 outside, no weapons were seen. Looks like it's two black males. We're still getting further.
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0: 120, what's my answer number?
1: 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Looks like both subjects have now taken off behind the mission.
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0: T47, we got the Buick George Charles 4420.
1: Eight forty seven, I copied the 28 10-4, what's your 20?
0: Just off 7 Pines in Gainesville, north of it.
1: 10-4, 9-16, did you copy?
2: He's out with us. We have 15-27-7 Pines at the lot.
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0: We'll be headed to another address. 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I don't know the exact address. But can you change this to a

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1: 10-4. Lincoln 916, just verifying, are you out with 847?
0: Nine 916 is out with 847.
1: Four, thank you.

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2: KFA.
0: A47, did you have traffic?
2: KFA from A47.
1: 126, 105.
2: 43, we're gonna come up there in a second. The suspect might be still in there.
1: 10-4.
3: What's your 20?
1: B.
3: You say PD?
4: Address is going to be 1108 Hinkle.
0: Lincoln 847.
1: Go ahead.
0: Are you going to need additional?
2: We should be good for now.
0: 10-4.
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0: fired Kenyatta and Cynthia Woolery, 404 North 14, on a white 09 Nissan four-door.
1: 347. Lincoln 948.
2: What did you say you needed me over there?
1: 10-4 is 1547, 7 Pines in the lot.
2: I just have to go to 1567, 7 Pines, apartment carrier with AA Fog.
3: Lincoln, Ottawa.
1: Units recovering, 847, what was your traffic?
2: I just have him go to 1667, 7 Pines, apartment K with 885. Believe suspect still inside, so we need to get that kind of locked down.
1: 948, is copy?
2: Correct.
1: Sure. 901, what was your traffic?
3: Stack my bag, show me 23, 7 Pines.
1: 10-4. Units recovering, Sam 585.
3: Enter Alpha 75.
1: 10-4. 824. Other units, traffic, you're on a spare, what was your traffic?
4: 661, I'm on a spare, I'm heading that way too.
1: Unit that just keyed up, what was your number?
4: 661, off the Royer, I'm on a spare now, I'm gonna head that way too.
1: 10-4.

0: 970. Did you have traffic?
1: Did the 17 provide any description of the suspect?
0: Just a black female. Nine 70, correction, it's the caller's boyfriend. There's no further description.
1: Well, I believe we're about to get out with him at the end of Sonoma.
0: Where?
1: Sonoma Drive in Stone Valley.
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0: 10-4.
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1: 10-4.

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William Winberg at 4002 Marriott Drive on a brown 2015 Honda, last seen headed westbound on Wabash, swerving in the lane, and almost at the 17, any unit located, make your own case, reckless driving, 1521.

0: Lincoln 847, did you have traffic?
1: No, I thought it was traffic for me.
0: Negative. Lincoln 952. Nine five two, your traffic's not coming through.
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0: 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Can you still copy?
1: Go ahead.
0: Did they open the viaduct back up, Hunter Dirksen?
1: Dirksen and Urban has opened up.
0: 10-4, was it pretty flooded when you came through there?
1: No, it wasn't bad now. It's pretty much all gone.
0: 10-4.

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0: Copy that. Thank you.

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0: 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There's nothing in the roadway, so as long as we get Ameren Electric notified, that'll be sufficient.
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2: Go ahead.
0: When you notify Ameren Electric, go ahead and let them know that there is a tree on the wires. 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

0: 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Cross streets are East North Grand Avenue and Bergen Street.
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The blue 2014 Chevrolet Equinox. Michigan 28 of David Zebra Mary 0806, last seen westbound from 11th and Ash on Flock at 1454 hours. Any unit locating return to owner, authority Lincoln 950, 1036, 1600.

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0: for 408 North Forest for a 1016, 1017 Karma. Carissa Belli is advising that she's being threatened by a black male, last seen wearing a gray shirt and black pants.
1: Interrupt.

0: 9:50. Go ahead.
1: I was going to say, okay, you can probably merge the battery with this disturbance. It looks like the same caller.
0: Q1, go ahead. 10-4.
2: One are responding to have a look at the hydrant. Can you go ahead and contact the water department to respond, please?

0: said there's one car still stuck in the water there.
1: 10-4, do they know if it's occupied?
2: 1434 East Washington for a theft report, meeting with Rochelle Lee, says Eric Miller, last seen driving a gray Dodge Durango, took the child's bike from the porch. Oh. 96243, the suspect was last seen circling around the block.
1: What?

respond to 350 West Carpenter Street for a 93-year-old female with elevated blood pressure?

0: 6, go ahead.
1: I'm 1060 parked in Spruce. I imagine we'll need a couple of places to get the street department out to try to clear some drains.

0: 123 from 106. Are you able to clear and get back there later? Stand for, where did you need me? I think dispatch has a detail for you to check over on Mallard.
1: 106, I'm in Rasavas. Also, Paris is staying over too.
0: Stand for. We should have a handful of spots, but this may be an issue. On the 6, 120, you need me to block on the opposite side of wherever you're at. You're going to have to go to Park Street. It's going to be south of Spruce. Looks like cars are starting to turn around.
2: I'm 76.

0: 5.9. I'm 23 Mallard. There's a van in the middle of the roadway and probably about 3 feet of water.
1: 10-4.
2: One oh six, 120 on the south
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2: Ten Sangamon, traffic problem. We use start 4-49-48 old route 36, corner of 36 and Oak Crest, for a tree hanging down in the roadway causing traffic problem.

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1: one,
0: neutral
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0: at least out of the water.
1: Fire alarm at 500 Stangerman Avenue, cross streets on North 15th Street and North 17th Street.

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1: Jason 60, you're out 4 in teal.
0: 10-4, just 43, it's over county. State that Mansion Road is impassable. If you need road close signs, they got vehicles stuck in the roadway there.
1: And we're looking, they're taking a call, 5200 Mansion Road. Not sure what it is yet.
0: Kevlar, I believe they've got all three deputies on scene.
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2: Deborah, I'll be around. Gentlemen, it's Lakes 43.
0: Done.
2: We got the stalled out Mini Cooper out of the intersection. I have a 28 for you when you're ready.
0: Go ahead.
2: George David, 57437. George David, 57437. It's going to be pushed up in the parking lot at the church here.
3: Trevor, 2024 East Keys for a 1016. Caller Kristen Curry says that their neighbors are yelling and making threats. Says John Wake is the suspect.
4: Cones on the east side.
0: On to Adrian, go ahead.
1: 126, just 43. T014 is completely underwater. It looks like a river going over that retention pond.
0: 10-4.
2: Got 129, I'll be en route to that. I set up my cones, 23, I'll obtain them later.
0: 10-4.
1: Channel 124.
0: 126, go ahead.
1: Investigation.
0: Never.

0: 26 for 29. Do I need to take Park around?
1: You can hit from, I would put cones up or block at Main, and then I'd come down Teal and block on the opposite end.
0: Do we need to shut it down?
1: Temporarily, 10-4.
2: 129, you want me to have street set over there?
0: Affirmative.
2: Whatever.
3: Hunter, can you at least leave one lane open or no?
1: You just need to do that, you to push. Three. This two alone.
3: Damn four. Thanks for clarifying.
4: Thank you for seeing that.
2: But Streets Department is going to go to Route 4 and Teal first, since it's the main road, and then they're going to go to Spruce and Park.
1: Cross Teal. 10-4. This one's receding pretty quickly, so by the time they get over here, it may not be needed.
5: Go ahead. 2034 East Clear Lake.
2: Good.
0: Route 4 will not need shut down. The Teal is getting washed with a waterfall from Jason Place, which is washed all that rock into the roadway. So we'll need Streets to come out and bring something to push all this rock out.
2: Don't worry.

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1: Lincoln 942, Lincoln 881.
0: Hello.
1: Lincoln 942. Eight eight one 942, start for Lindsay Elementary, 3600 Fielding Drive for a Berg alarm. Was in the office, room 151 motion. There's a key holder, Joe Fallon, in a white Dodge pickup.
0: Right.

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0: 5 Blackington Lane, 55 Blackington Lane, for an 18-year-old female who overdosed on something. She's conscious and breathing currently.
1: I'm sorry, Sam, my radio didn't pick that up.
0: 55 Blackington, 18-year-old female overdose. She's conscious and breathing.
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3: 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Frank Adam 15609 on a red cruise.
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0: 123. Are you still a Mallard? Or can you go check out
1: Oak Brook?
0: 126, 43.
1: 26, go ahead. 43. Homeowner said they did not call 911. They believe there's a problem with their landline. They're going to unplug it, and then they're going to call their phone company to address it. I'll be 10-8.
0: Never.
1: Chad, I'm going to say, I'm 10-8. Do you have something on Oak Brook?
0: Timber, can you check out Oak Brook and Acacia? I just have to advise that they were almost impassable.
1: Control from 13. 10-4. I also heard that Plummer Underpass is flooded.
2: Police Street Department at Southport and Seacroft. It's totally flooded. They're going to have to block this road off so nobody else does
3: it. Millions, print a copy of Tensilo case, stop and hold theft under 13.
4: Copy.
3: 1434 East Washington. 1434 East Washington. Suspect is an Eric. R. Robert Miller, black male, 110602, 510-200, black and brown, last seen wearing a black hat, tan sweater, black Crocs, left in an unknown direction, possibly in a gray Dodge on the unknown 28. Dislocated, stop and hold, authority Lincoln 962, 1036, 1635.

0: at him. Does 29 have somebody to handle that 1050 up there?
1: Negative.
0: 126, you want to head
2: control
0: up there?
2: Control from 13.
3: Go ahead, 13.
2: 120 to PD out here. They're going to have somebody tow this vehicle. It won't even go into neutral to push it out of the road.
3: Over. Copy.
1: Over. 210, if you go ahead and start Clear Lake Township to start cutting this branch away, it's pretty big and hooked on the rest of it.
3: Several.
4: I think I'm in 632. Can you show me 41 and put me on that call at Flaxington?
1: Adam 05.
5: Adam 05.
1: Can you 21?
2: No, I found 143.
1: Go ahead.
2: 17 advised that the subject may have left. I think it appears to be 10-4 as of right now.

0: 951, I copied that they advised the subject left. What was after that?
1: Broken Acacia. Broken Acacia is North Pasadena for now.
2: 10-4, can you check South Church Street?

0: 126-43. Just 43, plumber is clear from Main to Park. Clear from Main to Park.
1: Over. Over.
0: 123 from 126.
2: Good.
0: Do you want me to go to the opposite interview on Teal and shut that down? Or is it already shut down?
3: We got cones up currently.
0: Yep.
1: 126. Can you 1060 1631 Magnolia Drive? 17 over there is advising that the water is up to their knees.
0: General.
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2: 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Any owner information?
1: Negative. 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
2: 10-4.

0: 120 sensor seat does not appear passable. I'm going to put out a cone. I'm probably going to sit on one side of it for a little bit.
1: Go ahead.
2: Their road is going to be west of Cox Road, Illinois B-Boy truck plate, 430-1771. I got Hogan Upton is my driver. He should be revoked.
3: 3. Passable in the center, but at the intersection of Williamson, there's standing water approximately a foot and a half, 2 foot deep. An area, part, or the streets are going to have to come out and clear drainage.
4: 10-4.
0: Nine five one.
4: Nine five one.
0: You can tell me around if there's a disturbance of the 100.

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1: Denver. Do I have somebody that can check Target and Independence?
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1: Okay.

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0: Server 7500, Southport, for an assist motorist. We've got a fire on scene. It's a white Dodge Charger was stuck in the water. 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
1: Yeah,

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1: Go ahead, Simon. I'm Irigo 42, 718 is, or, sorry, 717 is on.
0: 22 on that, 717, Simon.
2: Go ahead.
0: 1860, 13 at Carroll, for a small blue car. It was high rate of speed on I-55, and caller followed it to the edge of your village. It is still eastbound on no make, model, or 28.

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0: I see Streets just got out there. If they're going to be working there for a bit, we can get an e-alert out asking people to avoid Teal for flood issues.
2: 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I'm heading back to the PD to meet with Unit 2.
0: 10-4. 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
2: 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Can you show me available from this general?
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0: 6:45 traffic stop.
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0: I'm going to be at the 2300 block of Cincinnati, Illinois passenger plate, George Boy 92898 on a gray Chrysler.

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0: Sir, for 427 South Grand Avenue West for 1016. First call was an open line with yelling between two subjects. A second call came from Samantha Wallace saying that Taquan Towns is here, 1056, causing a 1016.
1: 915, Rock.
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0: Denver SFQ 2449 North Dirksen for a suspicious vehicle. There's a white Dodge Charger with tinted windows and no plate in the parking lot. Alerting to God because a male was in the facility. Stood in line for 10 minutes, said he needed to get his ID and never came back. She's not sure if it's related to the vehicle or not, but thought it was odd.
1: 988 en route.
2: 952 en route.

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0: Start 4, Memorial Express Care, 2950 South 6th. The OP on Troy Rathbone in the Coupon County OP. He is in a white GMC Sierra in the parking lot.
1: Careful.
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Did you say it was in Cuban County? No peace. T-19-10-4. 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We're doing a short form. 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Sometimes you do get sent them. 10-4, I'll check first.

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0: Lorenzo County with one adult male.
1: Lincoln 942. Surfer County Market, 1901 West Monroe, 25 with a Tiara Phillips, says that she left her child with a babysitter and a Ricky Rogers ex-husband took the child, unknown where he took the child.
0: Infant in Rome.

0: Go ahead. 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
1: All units, run signal 2, with the exception of engine 2.
0: Chatham 106. I had somebody flag me down. Would you send me a patrol investigation for 701 East Spruce Street, please?
2: To advise of a possible structure fire at 3300 Catalpa. It's a outlet smoke.
3: All units, Dub is list negative.
1: Dub is negative.
2: Adam 03, we also don't have anybody to start for it.
0: 10-4, fire will take care of it.
2: 10-4. 727, did you copy?
4: Okay.
2: Possible structure fire at 3300 Catalpa. We have nobody to go to at this time.
4: Sam 585.
2: Sam 585.
4: Show me accident report completed and show me around for Catalpa.
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2: Single story duplex.
0: And I was just told you can 22 on that.
2: No smoke or flames. 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
2: Control from 2, you can cancel all units. Okay. 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
1: I'm 52.
0: North 5th for a person exposing themselves. 17 is at Lucy's Place. There's a white male, older, with a walker and baggy jeans, gray hair and beard. 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

0: 728 segment, or you 1078?
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1: That's 10-4.
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1: 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It's on a blue gray GMC Denali. Looks like one occupant.
2: 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Go ahead.
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0: Sam727, we were never advised. The channel closed at 526, or 1526, sorry. Sam727, did you copy?
1: UV21, I'm going to call the other officer right now.

0: adelante.
1: Asexio. 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
2: I'm moving down the street. I'll get you this, Bill.
0: Time for.
1: Lincoln 962, did you have traffic? Clear.
0: 10-4, secure.
1: 10-4. Did you have traffic?
0: 10-4, Miranda, we have about 3 minutes ago.
1: 10-4.

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2: God.
1: The Koufax and Jennifer, Koufax and Jennifer with Adam Robert, 22675. Hey Adam, or Robert, 22675, Gray Volvo, Gray Volvo, SUV, one occupant.
0: Yeah, we had an alley here that was sparking. We isolated.
2: Gun.
3: All units
1: behind. Okay. Van Goldrod. On a gray Ford F-150. 424-2135 V-Boy truck plate. 424-2135 V-Boy truck plate. 25 one time.
2: That were.

0: Lincoln 948, Lincoln 881.
1: Yeah, 40.
0: Both units, Surfer Harvest Market, 3001 South Veterans, for a check on the welfare. There says there's a male outside with a stroller and a baby in it. Panhandling, white male, last time wearing a blue flannel. Caller says they are wanting the baby checked on, believes he possibly does drugs.
1: I'm pretty around, just a bit extended. Pretty much, 23.
2: I have one by name, date of birth. I do see Ida David Union, Sam Union Young Ida versus Valerie, Victor Adam Lincoln, Edward Robert, Ida Edward, middle D David. I do see Valerie D David, female 81 of 57, 0801, 1957, female.
3: Give me valid 29, clear.
0: Looking 950. Server 2066 Bradley Street for a check on the welfare of a Shakira Patterson, victim of a DeMarco Ovington, and his ankle monitor went into sleep mode. Call was from pretrial services.
4: Last name's gonna be Riker. Robert Edward Ida Charles Henry Edward Robert Tom. First name is going to be Carson. Charles Adam Robert Sam Ocean Nora. Middle initial W. William. Riker Carson W. William. 322 of 07. 322 of 07. Male white.
3: Valid clear.
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0: 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Audrey Swan is calling in saying that she saw someone who has an OP against her outside and now is yelling at them.
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0: 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Today, two citations issued, one for no seatbelt driver, one for cell phone.
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0: Yeah, 126 tonight.
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1: Transaction 15600, this is Delia Fox.
0: Are you talking about the one at Veterans and off ramp 93?
1: Yeah, 10-4.
0: Thanks, Mr. President. Again, 881, you can disregard.

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0: You can disregard 948 and route to this.
1: I'm 23.
0: 10-4. 948, did you copy?
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3: Engine 6, respond to a call at 1703 Georgia Avenue. Cross streets are dead end in South 16th Street.

0: 20 grand.
1: Be in the parking lot of Main Plaza with Edward Paul 60049. Edward P. Paul 60049. It's a gray Hyundai Elantra. Gray Hyundai Elantra. One occupant.
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0: 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I'll advise.
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0: Trevor Chase Bank, 200 South Dirksen for visitation child custody meeting with Joseph Tindall. Said that an exchange was supposed to occur at 1700. Bethany Berry didn't show up. Caller does have paperwork and will be in a white F-150.
1: Hey, now.
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1: The West Walnut Market, Walnut Market, Edward Zebra 25157. The Edward Z Zebra 25157. It's a tan Subaru. We'll be stopping the UCB lot.
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2: can I clear out, Stephen? One investigation.
4: Go ahead.
2: No, can I clear it, your previous?
4: No, 10-4. I must have lost connection. I cleared that out.
2: 10-4.
0: 41.
2: 41, go ahead.
0: Can you show me 10-6 at the range? If I'm not 10-8 by midnight, just know it's not going well.
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0: 2117, Alina Lyshore. She found a charge on her son's account at Island Vape Shop, 121 East North Grand. Her son is only 16 years old.
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0: Langman Traffic Problem.
1: Go ahead.
0: We used her for northbound at Wesley. Northbound at Wesley. A gray truck struck a road closed sign, and now the sign is down in the roadway. Caller's a witness. He advised you can 21 if necessary.
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3: If there's no damage, does Public Works still want to report?
0: Negative. You can disregard. I didn't realize they were giving them a 21.
3: 10-4.
0: SG-717, Sangman checking status.
1: Alright.
0: So.
3: 643.
0: Go ahead.
1: I'm gonna still get out. You don't have to put me on a ticket or anything like that. So,